You might know of the original sin. You might know how to play with fire.

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If I was young, I could wake outside your school, 'cause your face is like the cover of a magazine.

mama, she got it sticking in the cameraman. And we could have some. And he's up there. What's that?